0: the moon when she told about her father and the djinn. And I never saw a more enchanting farce than the moment when she shouted, "Move your bloomin'!"
1: Yes, sir.
0: Is Miss Doolittle at home?
1: Who shall I say is calling?
0: Freddy Eynsford Hill. If she doesn't remember me, tell her I'm the chap who was sniggering at her.
1: Yes, sir.
0: And would you give her these?
1: Yes, sir.
0: You needn't rush. I want to drink in this street where

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0: Oh, where, tell us where did we go right? The best new musical of the decade. 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

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Johnny, Willie, Teddy, Fred. 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And you'll feel something akin to the electric thrill I once enjoyed when Gilmore, Liberati, Pat Conway, the great Creator, W.C. Handy, and John Philip Sousa all came to town on the very same historic day. 76 trombones led the big parade with 110 cornets close at hand. They were followed by rolls.

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Where?

0: And why did we meet in the middle of a war? What a silly thing for anyone.
1: If only I could make my father understand. I just don't see how a world that makes such wonderful things could be so bad. Look at this stuff. Isn't it neat?

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0: Ugh, I couldn't put it down. Have you got anything new?
1: Not since yesterday.
0: That's all right. I'll borrow this one.
1: That one? But you've read it twice.
0: Well, it's my favorite. Far off places, daring sword fights, magic spells, a prince in the skies.
1: If you like it all that much, it's yours.
0: Yes, sir.
1: I insist.
0: Thank you. Thank you very much.

0: 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Oh. 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You're the greatest hunter in the whole world.
1: I know.
0: No beast alive stands a chance against you. And no girl, for that matter.
2: It's true, LeFou. And I've got my sights set on that one.
0: The inventor's daughter?
2: She's the one. The lucky girl I'm going to marry.
0: But she's the
2: most beautiful girl in town.
0: I know.
2: That makes her the best. And don't I deserve the best?
0: Of course you do.

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1: He's outwardly respectable.
0: I know. He cheats at cards.
1: And his footprints

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0: You have two deliveries.
1: Jazz Monthly, April issue. Great picture of Duke Ellington, isn't it? 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I'll have to model it for you later, Hua Moon. Any mail from James Choi?

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1: The little brat. 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
0: instead of less. 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
2: Oh,
3: Rooster. 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
0: 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Well, isn't that right?
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1: You broke my heart, cause I couldn't dance. 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

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Wanted my pool, my dose of fame. 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
1: What do you think they talk about in those quorums they got up there? 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
1: The 79th Annual Tony Awards will celebrate the upcoming 30th anniversary of Chicago with a special performance featuring an array of stage and screen stars during the live broadcast from Radio City Music Hall on June 7th. Queen Latifah, who played matron Mama Morton in the Oscar-winning 2002 film adaptation of the long-running musical, will join Tony Awards host Pink for the tribute. This Is Us star Chrissy Metz will make her Broadway debut in And Juliet for a limited engagement this summer, playing Angelique from June 18th through September 13th at the Stephen Sondheim Theater. And Schmigadoon has announced an original Broadway cast recording. It's coming this summer. 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
1: Yes.
0: You're not gonna freak out?
1: No.

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1: The 79th Annual Tony Awards will celebrate the upcoming 30th anniversary of Chicago with a special performance featuring an array of stage and screen stars during the live broadcast from Radio City Music Hall on June 7th. Queen Latifah, who played matron Mama Morton in the Oscar-winning 2002 film adaptation of the long-running musical, will join Tony Awards host Pink for the tribute. This Is Us star Chrissy Metz will make her Broadway debut in And Juliet for a limited engagement this summer, playing Angelique from June 18th through September 13th at the Stephen Sondheim Theater. And Schmigadoon has announced an original Broadway cast recording. 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

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So what happened? 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So what happened? It was supposed to be all so exciting to be teaching of Christ.

0: drop my kids off at school and head to the SPCA, where I'm greeted by my other kids, all barking and meowing for breakfast and a belly rub. Not that I'm complaining, I love them. But by the time feeding is done, I got to get back to pick up my human kids, so I take just 1 second for myself and I'm sitting in my car.
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They're doing fine. 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I hope they'll bloom next spring, but you'll see that for yourself. 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
1: Playgoers, I bid you welcome. 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

0: completely knocked me out.
1: Sorry, what?
0: The feeling was quite magical. Well, it slapped me on the mouth. It made the local papers. Rare fish attacks Boy Scout. It's still my proudest moment. Of that I have no doubt. For some were born to follow, but I was born to find trout.
1: Right, new to MI5, are you?
0: No, I've worked here for 6 years.
1: Oh, right.
0: Yes, you're drinking out of my mug.
1: Oh, right.
0: It's up, got a picture of my face on it.
1: Oh, right.
0: Charles Chumley, scientist?
1: Ewan Montague, naval intelligence.
0: I know.
1: Of course you do.